is not a problem that I can't fix, cause I can do it in the mix. And if your man gives you trouble just to move out on a double, and you don't let it trouble your brain, cause away goes trouble down the drain. Said away goes trouble down the drain.

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2: This is the story of my baker. 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

But when his drinking and lusting and his hunger for power became known to more and more people, the demands to do something about this outrageous man began.

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2: You broke my heart, 'cause I couldn't dance. 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

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Drive me crazy. This is great balls of fire. RTL. RTL Gold.

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See, I sing, what's the matter you? You sing, hey, then I sing it the rest. And then at the end, we can all sing, ah, shut up or you face. Okay, let's try it, really.